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2: Hello, I'm Nishat Lada with your daily roundup from Wimbledon 2026, recorded at 17 hours GMT. With me from Wimbledon is Shojo Saka. And Shojo, the seven-time men's champion Novak Djokovic is through to the quarterfinals for a 17th time.
3: Yes, Nishat, and he's also broken Roger Federer's record of 105 singles matches wins here at Wimbledon. So he's on 106. Djokovic won in four sets today against the qualifier Roman Safiulin. The Russian Safiulin, a former quarterfinalist here, but he

0: has had injuries in recent years, and he's dropped out of the top 100 in the world. He was awesome against Joao Fonseca in the previous round, and I knew he would cause Djokovic some trouble if he played to his form. Safiulin was a break up and serving for that first set in that match. He lost that one on a tiebreak. Djokovic quickly went two sets to love up. And even though the Russian player took the third set, Djokovic closed it out in four. He was simply too good for Safiulin. And Djokovic remains on for that elusive and coveted record of 25 Grand Slam singles titles. He explains that he wanted to conserve as much energy as possible today.
1: I don't get to feel inferior from back of the court with too many players, to be honest, throughout my career. Today, it was one of those days where I didn't want to stay in the rally for too long, to be honest. So I had to mix things up, and it worked. Some moments it worked, some it didn't. But in the end, I think, the accuracy really and precision with the first serve that really got me out of the trouble in the fourth.
0: Yeah, and Djokovic will play either Canada's Felix Auger-Aliassime or Spain's Alejandro Davidovich Fokina in the quarterfinals.
2: And in the meantime, Shoujo, all of the former ladies singles champions have now been knocked out.
0: Yeah, quite incredibly, for the ninth time in a row, we will have a new name on the ladies singles Wimbledon title trophy. The last former champion that was left in, Barbora Krejcikova, was knocked out in three sets today by her Czech compatriot Karolina Muchová. Krejcikova seemed to be rediscovering some of the excellent form that took her to the title 2 years ago when she so impressively knocked out the French Open champion Mira Andreeva in round two earlier on in the week. However, Krejcikova has been struggling with a thigh injury. She's been trying to stretch that out on court. Her opponent, Karolina Muchová, also a terrific shot maker in terms of the variety she can produce on the court. So it was Muchová, the victor in three sets, and the 10th seed Muchová afterwards was glowing about her countrywoman Krejcikova.
3: You have to give it to her. She's not Wimbledon champion by luck, and she knows how to play on this surface. She can get you to all the uncomfortable positions. I think I lost focus for one, two balls, and then, you know, she started hitting freely, and I think she deserved the second set. She went for it, and it was an incredibly tough match, and I'm glad I'm making interview now with you.
0: Well, she's a very happy player, Karolina Muchová, but she will have a tough match in the quarterfinals because she will be up against Nishat, either the world number one Aryna Sabalenka or Naomi Osaka, and they will meet in the quarterfinals.
2: And also in the ladies singles, Shoujo, the American number four seed, Jessica Pegula, she's through to the Wimbledon quarterfinals for a second time.
0: Yes, Pegula also coming from a set down today to beat her compatriot Iva Jovic. Jovic, just 18 years old, playing in her second Wimbledon in her career. So reaching the fourth round, a good achievement. Although Jovic seeded 16, so getting to the round of 16 is according to seeding, really. Jovic just too defensive on court today against Pegula, who in the end won out with her court craft that she produced. So Pegula will go on to face either Belinda Bencic or Coco Gauff in the next round. And as you would expect Jessica Pegula to say, she's not really fussed who she gets.
4: To me, it doesn't matter. Everyone just keeps getting better and better. They're playing themselves more and more into the tournament. You're seeing, some really tough matchups, I think, especially in our section. I feel like it's really, really tough. And Eva's a great grass court player, so I think it was great to get through a really, really hard match today against a good player to get ready for the next round, but it'll be a new day.
0: Well, in that new day, Pegula will be looking to reach the Wimbledon semis for the first time. The men's defending champion, Jannik Sinner, still to complete his fourth round match against the Japanese qualifier, Shintaro Mochizuki. Mochizuki, a former junior Wimbledon champion. That will be on Sunday. And on Monday, we start with an absolute banger on centre court. The former runner-up, Jasmine Paolini, versus the Filipino, Alex Ayala, who knocked out Iga Swiatek.
2: What a match that will be. Thank you, Shoujo. That's it from Wimbledon Update for today. Join us next time.

Very good morning to everyone who's tuned in. Yes, indeed. This is Akashwani FM Rainbow 102.6. Musically yours. You with me, Pooja Anand. And we're belting out some great classics to bring some happiness on your gorgeous Monday. Well, of course, the traffic is heavy. Heavy is an understatement. It is super heavy. There's a lot of VIP movement taking place. So a lot of restrictions. So be careful when you're heading out to your workplace. If you want to reach somewhere on time, do leave earlier than usual. It's a very simple trick and it mostly works. Well, if it's working for you, then hey, what can I say? Turn the volume high because I'm spreading some love and sunshine. Well, the sunshine's quite enough outside, but love is definitely here on the airwaves to a place where you get to listen to only Western music for one complete hour, and that is FM Rainbow.

spreading so much love and sunshine on this beautiful Monday morning. What else can we say but a place that you get to listen to all your favorite classics is here, right here. But if you've got something up your sleeve you want to share with someone, I know there's always a feeling that I just want myself to be heard, then hey, just pick up that phone of yours and message us in on our WhatsApp number 9868107070. That's right, 9868107070. Well, this time by my studio clock tells me it's time for the Hindi track for the day. That's right, the Hindi track which will be from a place which will say OMG. That track, I don't know if you've heard it or not, is from a gorgeous movie called Basera. A track which just brings in that little bit of pep into your step. And if you are feeling that you are going to be starting the day with a heavier step than usual, then this track will definitely bring a smile. And after that, we bring to you Whitney Houston All the Way. So don't go anywhere, because coming up is Asha Bhosle and Kishore Kumar.

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A heart-wrenching Hindi drama about sacrifice and family duty, all about love, then love lost, and then comes back, and then it's a strange story, a very different story, a different movie. Do try and check it out if you can. It's all about Shashi Kapoor, who marries his sister-in-law Rekha, and after his first wife, that's Rakhi Ji, is institutionalized following a mental breakdown. But then she unexpectedly recovers after 14 years and the family pretends as if nothing changed to kind of protect her. But the ending is very different. So do go check it out and see if you want something different this weekend. Then Basera is a movie which you'd love to see. 1981 is when this was released, directed by Ramesh Talwar. Of course, like I told you, it had Rakhi and Rekha, Shashi Kapoor. Of course, Raj Verma was there and Poonam Dhillo, Raj Kiran and lots more. Check this one out and tell me all about it. At the moment, we've got Whitney Houston who's belting out, I Wanna Dance With Somebody. So what if it's a morning? Hey, who said you just can't dance your way to work and your meetings and your deadlines and all the stressful situations that you're going to be facing today? Keep a little beat in your step and trust me, your day will go like in a snap.

I want to dance with somebody. Whitney Houston out there for all of you. You know, Whitney Houston became the first woman in US history to enter the album chart at number one with Whitney. Well, what can we say? She also became the first woman to top the singles chart with four consecutive releases when I Want to Dance with Somebody hit number one. And what a song it was. A gorgeous, gorgeous track, full of energy and a factually accurate as much as I think, you know. This amazing song was with her brilliant personality. But you know what I most remember is also the movie, Whitney. Have you seen it? If you've not, it's worth a watch. It is just about beautiful. But a bigger hit than this song of hers was, of course, that famous I Will Always Love You from the soundtrack of a 1992 film debut, The Bodyguard. What a song that was. And okay, do you know the song I Want to Dance with Somebody? When it was released, Whitney Houston was just 23 years old. That's right. It was an iconic track, a global phenomenon, and it became a super hit when it hit the airwaves. Now, something else hit the airwaves and it became a super hit. A song which was released in 1975. The movie was Julie. And the song was sung by Preeti Sagar.

I know if you've heard that song or not. This movie's just completed 50 years recently. I guess last year it did. 1975 is when this movie released. Julie. Yes, a gorgeous movie. A super, super, super hit. A story of an ordinary enough young girl, Anglo-Indian young girl who falls in love. And the complications that happen when it's a intercaste marriage and the love creates a lot of things. Okay, a little bit of trivia about the movie. Do you know the youngest sister's role was played by Sridevi? That's right. She starred in this movie. And it was her first movie, I guess, in Bollywood. Sridevi's first major commercial hit in Bollywood. But this movie was a complete and out romantic drama film. It had all the catchings of a super drama. A massive commercial and critical hit. Everyone just loved it. Became a musical blockbuster. I remembered for all these songs. Remember that? Dil kya kare jab kisi se. Oh yeah, that song. I'm not so good in Hindi, but nevertheless, that song was epic. We'll play that song also sometime for you. And of course, the all about the bold storyline, the interfaith relationships, and other complications that happen when you fall in love. Well, this movie was all about big success and how it can impact the lead actors. And of course, who was the main helm of the movie was Lakshmi. Yes, that lady, she was a powerhouse in this movie. You have to see it to believe it. Vikram Makanda was, of course, the male protagonist and the person who was all about who Julie became. A movie which you will love watching. Did have Om Prakash and Utpal Dutt also, and you just can't but say a movie like Julie was so ahead of its time, so different. It was quite a pathbreaker. If you've not seen it, do go check it out. 1975, Julie. Worth a watch. And if you're tuned in and you're enjoying the show and loving the music, which I'm sure you are, then hey, this is the right place to be, because this is Akashvani FM Rainbow 102.6, musically yours. I'll be taking a break very soon, but I'd like to tell you one simple thing. You've been with me for the past couple of minutes. The amount of messages I've received is just about brilliant. I know you're loving the music and enjoying the show. What can I say? This is the place where we want you daily, because you are so close to our heart, and yes, makes all the difference to us and brings a smile to our face. Take a break. We'll be back very soon.

Vanilla Ice with Ice Ice Baby, a song that brings you a cool feeling on this warm, hot, well, summer day. We were hoping for rains and everyone says, yes, it's been raining. Because yesterday in certain parts of the city, it was raining so heavily, so much so that there were so many flights diverted from the airport. But if you were like me, in a place which was super cloudy with no rain or very scanty rainfall, then I can understand your pain. Because I was being shown amazing videos of rainfall, heavy rainfall, which lasted for more than an hour, just a couple of kilometers from my home. And yes, we did not have any rain at all. But that kind happens, right? And these big cities, small incidents keep happening, that kind of aversion. But I got something else up my sleeve, which is not so small, but so beautiful. A song which will simply take you back into the past. A song which will say that, hey, this is the time when we play for you all your favorites. Well, loads of you have messaged in saying, yes, Pooja, that's been a great start to a day. All the songs that you played are so close to our heart. If they are, then I'm sure you will love this one song too. Because this is Lekar Hum Deewana Dil from the movie Yaadon Ki Baraat.

Good afternoon. The news headlines. Prime Minister Narendra Modi embarks on a six-day visit to Indonesia, Australia and New Zealand. India to chair UNCTAD's ninth session of Intergovernmental Group of Experts on Consumer Protection in Geneva. India to host two-day BRICS Women Working Group meeting in Kochi, Kerala beginning today. Shri Ram Janmabhoomi Tirath Kshetra Trust convenes meeting of its members in Ayodhya this afternoon. Nation pays homage to Dr. Shyama Prasad Mukherjee on his birth anniversary today. Prime Minister describes him as timeless example of courage, nationalism and selfless service. Tensions escalate in Pakistan-occupied Jammu and Kashmir after a person killed and several injured in park rangers firing on protesters. Neymar Jr. announces retirement from international football after five-time world champions Brazil suffer stunning 2-1 defeat to Norway in FIFA World Cup. England storm into quarterfinals with a dramatic 3-2 victory over Mexico. And in cricket, Australia defeated England by 7 wickets to lift the ICC Women's T20 World Cup at Lord's in London. Those were the news headlines. Do stay tuned in for Play It Cool.

heart is beating, I can feel the recipe. I wonder if my day is coming, blame it on the entropy. My blood is pumping, I can see the end is right in front of me. Don't take it.

good afternoon to Akashvani FM Rainbow 102.6. Musically yours. You with me, Pujan, and this is Play It Cool. And playing it cool on this hot, warm, and yes, clouds are there, but they're not there also. The kind of a feel afternoon. Beautiful Monday afternoon, my dearies. That's what it is. If we have a right mood and the attitude, then what can we say? Everything can be so cool. It all depends on how you're feeling. And if you're caught up in a stressful moment and wondering where to turn to, then hey, this is the right place to be. Because for the next 1 hour, we bring to you all your favorite tracks, one after the other. Yes, a pure, unadulterated Western music show where you get to listen to your favorite tracks. All you have to do is pick up that phone of yours and WhatsApp us in on our number 9868107070. That's right, 9868107070. Well, I'd like to ask you a question, but before that, I would like to acknowledge all those people who sent in requests early on in the morning and lots of messages in the Mashup Music Hour. It was a pleasure, you know, going through them all. Induji, Anoop Kumar from Jharkhand, and we had there was the MA Perry from Kashmir who you know was really enjoying the show, loving the music, and was very much fond of the song which we played for him from the movie Julie. Well, that was all for that. And also to you, to Roland, thank you so much. To all those of you who had tuned in then, it was such a pleasure to read your messages. But if you're out there tuned in live, then hey, do pick up that phone and tell us, what have you been up to this past weekend? We'll share more with you on the other side of this track.

Okay, I know everyone, the weekend just ended. And, you know, kind of from Wednesday onwards, my feel for the weekend starts. And I'm like, okay, we're coming, the weekend's coming ahead. And you're like so excited about it all. And then Thursday and Friday, and then suddenly it's Monday again. You just can't believe where those 2 days disappear. Saturday and Sunday, they just whiz past. And you're left handing memories, right? Okay, my question for today is, well, I spent my weekend yesterday with my friends, my family, and we had impromptu friends dropping in, and we had this huge potpourri kind of thing happening at home. Everyone just walking in with a dish, and it was ha ha hee hee, and lots of fun, and lots of chitter chatter going around, and well, it was beautiful. But after everyone left, and I cleaned up the place and stuff, and putting my feet up, having my cup of tea, that was enjoyable too. So my question is, how would you like to spend your weekend? Surrounded by your friends and family, catching up with them for the past week, whatever's happened, the running around, going shopping, going to the mall, or catching a movie? Or would you like to just step back, pick up a book or a cup of tea, coffee, whatever you drink, and relax and not speak, to disconnect with the world in a way? What would you choose to do and why? That's a question for today. Oh, come on. It'll be fun doing that. It is. You know, remember the word fun? F-U-N. We've all seemed to have forgotten it. Everyone seems to be stuck to their phones. You know, while you're driving, I've seen other people while driving being stuck to their phones. Oh, come on. You can't do both the things together. Keep the phone down. Drive. But people are people. You see, even if you're having dinner with someone, you know, if they're five people sitting on the table, everyone's got their mobile in their hands while they're eating. Either they're watching a video, they're watching reels, or they're just talking to someone, or they're doing some work. Whatever. The mobile seems to be the mainstay in everyone's life. I agree. It is necessity. But nowadays, it's becoming more of an obsession. Everyone, you know, even if they're talking to you, they'll tend to pick up their mobile to turn it around to check whether they've got a message or they're missing something important or just about if they have time or not. But that is kind of not so good. I know there's something called manners. Well, enough of your lecture bazi happening. Do remember, you have to tell me. The question for today is, what would you like to do with your weekend? Spend it with your friends, family, shopping, enjoying, just chilling out, enjoying with over a lunch, a dinner, just be surrounded with everyone, catch up with life? Or would you just like to retreat from the world and take a break, kind of a sabbatical for 2 days? What will be your choice? My number, of course, is our number. WhatsApp number is 9868107070. Okay, slower. Our WhatsApp number is 9868107070. Pick up that phone. Tell us all about it. Otherwise, I will not stop chattering, right? Coming up, this track for you. Well, you also have to tell me the track you want to listen to, and I promise I'll play it for you.

If it's love, that is Sting. What a song that was. It is just about epic. That song was just about after my heart. If it's love, make it happen is what I feel. If you feel you love someone, go ahead and say it. It's always a no till the time you say it. At least try. You'll never be in regret. If that person denies or said no, so what? You tried and gave it your best. That's all that matters in life. And right now, something else matters, and that is your messages. Thank you so much for all the messages that have started pouring in. And this one's coming in from Dee Srinath from West Bengal. Dee Sri, what you've shared with us, what can I say? It is so very special. She says, I'm extremely grateful to my friends, and in which she has listed Lipika, Himani, and me. I'm honored, Dee Sri. I have not done anything except say thank you for being there, and thank you for being you. And that's the most important thing. I feel, guys, it's very important in our life to just be yourself, believe in yourself, and know you can do it. Huh, there are times when we feel a little bit doubtful in what we can and cannot do. And at that time, just turn around and say, you know what? I need a little bit of a pep talk. Go ahead and give me one.

And that should be your attitude. It's so easy to give up and so difficult to go on. Easier said than done. I know I can hear you saying that loud and clear. But one thing is for sure. When you've got a friend with you, nothing is difficult. And Dee, what can I say? Thank you for being my friend and a friend to all of us here at FM Rainbow. It's an honor and a pleasure to know you. Okay, this one's coming in from Niharika from South Delhi, who says, "Hello, dear Akashvani Rainbow. We were so busy watching Wild West movies the last 2 days that we did not realize when Monday crept up. OMG! Now that is the way to have fun. We woke up to pleasant Delhi weather. This weekend, I hope that it rains well so that I can do a rain dance on my rooftop." Niharika, I so agree. I love dancing in the rain, and no wonder that song and that movie is my personal favorite too. If you've not seen Singing in the Rain, then do make a point to catch up on that too and make this weekend all about those yesteryear classic movies where you have all the gorgeous stars, just, you know, songs, movies like Come September, Roman Holiday, Singing in the Rain, Holiday. Well, trust me, you will not regret that decision of yours. We did binge watch on movies like Where Eagles Dare and Ice Station Zebra. My God, I can go on about the movies and the music that was there and the actors and the class that they had. Well, they will always be legendary, those movies. So do hear it and enjoy them, because they make us realize that life is all about the music and the movies, and all we need to do is have some fun. Right now, all I can say is, if you tuned in live, then this is the place to be, because this is Akashvani FM Rainbow 102.6, musically yours, and you tuned in to Play It Cool. Playing It Cool is Bruce Springsteen with Born to Run, and this one's going out especially for Neha, who went out running, and she makes it a point to go running, especially every weekend and on every marathon she's there, participating and enjoying. Way to go, girl.

All she wants to do is dance, and that's exactly what I want to do. Well, I do have Niharika messaging in saying, you know what, thank you so much, Pooja. We'll be watching Singing in the Rain next. Ooh, trust me, you have to tell me, what did you think about it? It is simply epic. There were so many movies. We used to do a binge watch of the movies. I remember when we were kids and we used to watch all these classics, especially the Marilyn Monroe ones. OMG, you have to go watch them. And we did have, there was this series that used to come, I am forgetting that name, but I wish I could, because she was my favorite and my all-time favorite. She had the way of laughing at adversities and laughing at just about anything. Lucille Ball was the name. And those kind of times, I guess, were different. We used to get to watch Tom and Jerry, all us cousins together, and we had our Masi bringing in these foreign cartoons and movies, and that was not so prevalent here at that time, but she used to get them all, and we used to have a great time, all of us cousins together, hanging out the whole weekend, just watching movies day and night, and it was such an epic experience that they... That's when you bring up, when you brought up on love, movies, music.

0: music and happiness, well, you grow up to be different individuals, don't you? Well, I have lots of messages coming in. This one's coming in from Chef Saurabh Sethi and all the way from Gurgaon. Hi, Chef. How are you doing? Says, where eagles dare, spies like us escape from Sobibor. Oh, yes, my dearies. Also happened to be my all-time favorite. I so agree. Gregory Peck was, McKenna's Gold or Lawrence of Arabia. Can I go on? There's so many movies in it. They'll be like, is this a music show? Have you tuned into a movie show? Well, whatever the actors, movies is something epic, right? Okay, thank you for all the kind words. Thanks to the team at Akashwani Rainbow Western Music Broadcasting. Without this, it wouldn't have been possible for me to go through the entire process. It's a mentally exhausting journey, and now my research work is at final print and binding. Kudos to you, girl. D3, that's going for you. What can I say? But it's been all your hard work. Ooh, that is good, man. Very good. Congratulations, my dear. Super proud of you. A short trip to Chennai to meet friends for a day. Spent quality time with friends. Nice recharging weekend. This comes in from M. Rajkumar from Trichy, Tamil Nadu on app. Thank you so much, M. Rajkumar. And glad to know that you tuned into Play It Cool too. Well, that's fun, huh? Traveling and all. Okay, Anoop Kumar from Jharkhand says, just stay at home and listen to music. I know, Anoop, that also happens. I remember there was a time I used to have this huge collection of ghazals and nothing could stop me from listening to Jagjit Singh or Pankaj Udas and so many more. And Ghulam Ali Saab, of course. And it used to be a completely ethereal experience. But nowadays, it's all about having some fun. At the moment, let's have some fun by taking a short break and coming back for your messages. Don't go anywhere. We still have loads more in store. This is Akashvani FM Rainbow 102.6 Music Leos. I've spoken too much, so I need to take a break. We'll be back. You tuned in with me on Play It Cool. My name's Pooja Anand.
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the boys, Backstreet Boys, going out very specially for Swati from Patna, Bihar. Hi, Swati. Good afternoon to you too. Says whether it is the weekend or the first day of the week, it is always fantastic with Play It Cool. I so agree with you, my dear. Every Sunday, my siblings and I have this little tradition of watching movies together. Yesterday's weather was just perfect. So we made some piping hot Maggi and watched a few parts of Pirates of Caribbean and Indiana Jones. OMG, those are my favorites too. Well, we've seen them already, but you know how it is. Some movies are just timeless and you can watch them over and over and over again. So can you please play a song she's requested for Backstreet Boys? Did play that for you. And yes, I love you too. And thank you so much, my dear, for that beautiful message. I so agree. There's nothing like binge watching some movies which you've watched over again. You remember the whole story. You remember the character he is. You remember what's happening next. But you still enjoy them, right? Well, that's what happens with me too. I do that so many times. Okay, coming back to your messages. This one's coming from Vijayvanchu, who says, you know, Pooja, hi, great to hear from you after longish gap. Why, where'd you disappeared? Well, I know I was out for 1 week and I'll be back this time. I guess my next show's on the 20th. That's quite some time, right? Anyway, I was traveling, he says, and now I'm back in Gurugram, awaiting the rain. Please do some magic. I wish I could. And I, you know, you can't imagine how much I love the rain too, Vijay. But at the moment, I have a song full of rain and I hope the rain gets a hint that we Dilliwalas also love having some rain. Some. Not the amount that Mumbai seems to be having. It seems to be drowning in rain. But we love some rain and we really need it, right? Well, here it is. Eddie Rabbit, I Love a Rainy Night.

0: Gosh, don't I love that sound of rain and thunder? It's my favorite kind of time. Well, I hope it rains and we get lots of cool weather. We kind of deserve it in Delhi at the moment. It's so hot. Okay, this one's coming in from Sameer from Delhi. He says, "Hi, Pooja. This weekend I celebrated my mom's birthday. Oh, happy birthday to her too from all of us here at FM Rainbow. We went to the grill restaurant and on Janpath and we had Bengali cuisine. The food was really good. And then we had, of course, filter coffee. Overall, a great Sunday. I can so agree with you, Sameer. That is so much fun. Well, all I can say is it's nice and we're blessed, I feel, to be able to spend some time with friends and family. I know we need our me time also, but friends and family, so very needed. Okay, this one's coming in from Roland who says, hi, this is Roland, relaxing and slipping into, well, what can I say? Sometimes you need the time. Well, I do agree with you too. Like you said, we need the time. And at the moment, we need caramel. But before that, let's take that short little break that I just have to take. Can't help it. Gotta earn our, you know, channel time.
1: आकाशवाणी आपके लिए लेकर आया है विशेष भक्ति चैनल आराधना। 24 घंटे सुनिए कई भारतीय भाषाओं में अपने मन पसंद भजन, महत्वपूर्ण सांस्कृतिक आयोजनों की सजीव प्रस्तुति, अयोध्या से रामलला की श्रृंगार आरती।

losing our mind and we so need a break. And that is the weekend that we talk about. When we get the break, much needed break from the stress, the routine and the craziness that we call life. So to be rejuvenated, to go back to living life the way it is, all we have to do is take a step back from it. Get fresh and get back in all over again. To do it with a smile. Well, that's what we need. The friends, the family, the time out, the time to ourselves. Whatever you may do, one thing is for sure, keep your spirits high and keep that smile on, because it sure looks good on you. Catch me same time, same place, but on the 20th. We'll be back then too. This is me, Pooja Anand, saying have a great week ahead. And remember, it's just the start of a brilliant week. Believe in that and you will fall in love with yourself and your life all over again. Take care. This has been Akashvani FM Rainbow 102.6, musically yours. Leaving a song for you which simply says, love me gentle. Hey.

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Union Minister Amit Shah says that the cooperative movement is entering a new phase of expansion through reforms, digitization and professional management. Commerce and Industry Minister Piyush Goyal says that technology-enabled bilingual education can bridge the rural-urban divide. Heavy rainfall wreaks havoc in Maharashtra, disrupting road, railway and air connectivity across the state. Heavy downpour also affects normal life in Gujarat and Jharkhand. Over 300 special trains will be operated for the Jagannath Rath Yatra in Puri this year, says Railways Minister Ashwini Vaishnav. People of Pakistan-occupied Jammu and Kashmir have appealed to India for aid as the blockade of essential supplies by Islamabad has sparked a humanitarian crisis in the region. In Ukraine, 18 people have been killed in the Russian strikes on the capital, Kiev. And in the FIFA World Cup, Portugal is to take on Spain in round of 16 match at Arlington in the US tonight. Co-host USA is to face Belgium in Seattle tomorrow morning. Those then were the news headlines.

0: आपकी वाणी आकाशवाणी।
1: Namaste, good evening listeners. Namaste to all of you who are tuned into the airwaves of 102.6 Akashvani Rainbow. Welcome to that show that's all about loving and falling a little more in love with that rather quaint, that beautiful genre of music that's called country. Indeed, this is the Country Carnival. And Shalu says, thank you so much for joining. Welcome, welcome, welcome. And here we go, right into the carnival.
2: Please welcome a very talented and mi compadre, Mr. Johnny Rodriguez.

I think that applause is very much in order because we are applauding and we are welcoming all the country greats on this particular edition of the Country Carnival, because it is always our endeavor to bring to all the country music lovers and even those who are learning to love it. You know, sometimes a particular genre kind of grows in you. You listen to it, you like it, and then you like it some more, and you listen to it some more, and you start to create that connect between it. So for those who are just entering into the beautiful world of country music, to them also, this nice warm applause, welcome. The country is going to take hold of you and never let you go. And we shall make sure that it doesn't let go of you at all, and neither do you let go of it, because every Monday, 7 to 8 p.m., we have we shall be on the consoles playing great country music for you and telling you why it is so, so apt to be loved. Carrying on with that, here's the next one, all lined up for you. But before I play that, I have to roll out the number, that much loved, much familiar number, 9868107070. What do you have to do? Of course, listen into the show and of course, send in your messages to us, because we are, after all, you're on the air pals, aren't we?

Country music that probably stands for, it's rather relatable storytelling. It's all about telling tales, isn't it? It's all about those anecdotes, those daily things that happen, those daily emotions that rise and fall, those daily little things that keep life going. And when they are set down to lyrics, sometimes even not lyrics, just penning them down and setting them to basic instrumental music, and then that combo that comes forth is that pure country, the way it was always supposed to be. So it's storytelling. There's something raw, something rather rustic about it, isn't it? Everyday life, of course, love, heartbreak, and then blending it with the traditional acoustic instruments, the ones that are generally associated with country. The acoustic guitars, the fiddles, the banjos, and the vocal harmonies. But that is the

initial infant country, the pure kind. Now, of course, it thrives in fusion. It constantly absorbs elements from other genres and then creates entirely new chart-topping sounds. So nowadays, we're hearing a lot about country pop, country rock, country rap, country hip-hop, bro country, Americana, this, that, and the other. And you say, well, is that country? Is that country still? Of course it is, because the purity, that essence which is country, is still there. And we see that a lot of performers from other genres are kind of gravitating towards it and taking it up. There must be something about it, isn't it? And here we're trying to unravel that and explore that on the airwaves of 102.6 Akashvani Rainbow, on the show that's all about country, the Country Carnival.

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3: So, because I'm so good with keeping my promise and my word, here I am this time with your messages to us. The first one that came right through at the start of the show, Shriram wrote in and said, "Hey, good evening. Good evening to you, dear Shriram. How are you doing, you ask us? Absolutely wonderful, splendid. Always wonderful to touch base with you, dear friends, and I hope you're enjoying the country carnival. My dear friend Indu is here, of course, waving to me through an emoticon, and I'm waving right back to you. Thank you so much for writing in." Rajkumar writes in from Trichy, and he says that he's here with us. He's glad to catch me on the country carnival, and I'm glad to catch you here too, Rajkumar. Always so nice to have you here, and we have a lot of catching up to do in terms of music, of course, and also some updates from the world of sport, but that's a little later on the show. Right now, what are we going to do? I think we'll play this track for you and then just march ahead.

All right, Country Carnival it indeed is, and at times one wonders what is it that keeps pulling people back to the country fold. Is it the familiar beats? Is it what they're talking about, that authentic storytelling about family, about love, about grief, about hard work, about heartbreak, about going up in life and then falling flat on the face? Is it about the vocal vulnerability? Because singers do bring out that raw emotion in their delivery rather than striving for perfection. It seems they're just talking to you in a musical way. So is it

simplicity then, you know, those straightforward melodies, the chord progressions, they're memorable and they're easy to sing along with. And then there's that lift and the fall. We started with probably a lower tenor, and then that climbed, and maybe we're going to climb down a little. It just moves with us and we move along with it. Some would say it's escapism, probably, because the acoustic instruments, they offer almost like a salve, isn't it? A kind of a comforting, down-to-earth relief from that fast-paced digital world where everything is so electronic, everything is so perfect, if I may say so. Everything is so synthetically beautiful and complete and total. These little rustic escapes are maybe not very perfect, but they're perfect in a different way altogether. And that appeals to us. Maybe I'm right. If I am, do write to us on 9868107070. What is it about country that appeals the most to you? Its rawness, its straightforwardness, its simplicity, its complexity, hidden inside its simplicity. Anything and everything that you feel that just draws you to it. I've told you what I feel is the possible reason. There could be more, so let me know. And as you're doing that, maybe Tanya Tucker is going to keep you company. She's good at that, isn't it? What? Doing country the country way.

The time by the studio clock, 29 minutes past 7 and 43 seconds, right on the dot. And here, from the musical world of the country carnival, we are going to go into a different kind of carnival altogether. That's all about competition and rivalry and a lot of energy. And that golden cup there. Yes, we're talking about the FIFA. Let's see what's happening there.

Right now, time for me now to go over to your messages. And of course, they have piled up and I've collected them. So I'm going to read them out to you. All right. So taking on from our dear friend who writes all the way from Secunderabad, dear Colonel Shiva writes in and he says that he's talking about Secunderabad and he says the weather there is absolutely wonderful. That's great to know. And I think, Colonel, you've tried to answer the question that I had shared earlier on the show, that what exactly is it that attracts people to country? There's so many nuances to it, and here is what you say: that country music motivates us through the storytelling phase, which in turn focuses on the authentic real life experiences, and it deeply fascinates the listeners by romanticizing everyday struggles, everyday resilience, everyday heartbreak and everyday triumph. I think that's beautifully summed up together, Colonel. Thank you so much for writing in. Dear friend, Indu also writes in and she says, it's a pure simplicity which I adore. Ditto there, Indu, ditto. Sumit writes in from Noida. He says, hi, catching up with you again on a Monday evening. Yes, indeed, Sumit, and it's a pleasure, isn't it? And what is it that you have to say? You say that, you're actually saying that, I'm wondering what attracts me towards country music, okay? Yes, there are straightforward personal stories that really connect well with us. But one thing that I find distinct about country is the deep voice of the singer, especially the male vocalists. Of course, that is your take on that. And I totally, totally agree with you. But then there are also lovely, lovely female singers who may not have that bass to their voice, but they have that lilt to it. Every singer comes with his or her own distinct style, own distinct way of rendering and delivering, and their own distinct way of making us fall in love with them. In case you have even the teeny weeny bit of doubt on that, listen to this diva.

0: At 45 minutes past 7 and 3 seconds, it's really heartening to know that our lovely listeners have definitely understood and are actually attuned to the purpose of Akashvani Rainbow. Of course, it's music. Of course, it's togetherness. Of course, it's sharing and caring. And of course, it's about connecting with each other. Your dedications, your commemorations, your celebrations, your wishes, your regards, your warm hellos and highs. And also that beautiful, intricate little network that you make between each other. Not at all on the behest of the person at the console here. Your own initiative, an initiative that one colonel has held out to the other. I'm talking about our lovely friend Colonel Gupta, writes in from Chandigarh, who at this time of the evening is mostly walking it off and being his healthy self. And he says, good evening and a big hi to Colonel Shiva. So Colonel Gupta from Chandigarh saying a warm hi to Colonel Shiva and Sikandrabad. So this is what it is, isn't it? Those networks are tightening, they're becoming warmer, they're becoming stronger, and I am smiling. Wonderful. Good evening to both the colonels, and wonderful to have you with us on the show, dear sirs. Anup Kumar has written in from Jharkhand, and he's trying to tell us what it is that pulls him to country. He says it is, country music means deep tunes. Deep, that's deep. Anup, thank you so much for writing in. Shomin Ghosh writes in from Panchkula. I think I've met you earlier on the air. There's also dear Shomin, and you say that you're fond of Jim Reeves. Oh, that's interesting. Very, very interesting. Most of us are, because when it comes to the greats, we all like to say, well, we love you greats, don't we? Gopal Giri has written in and he said, hi. So that's what I'm going to give back to him. Hi, and also a pleasant smile. And there's Roland, who writes in from Delhi, and he says, nice to be with you. Love and regards. Roland, nice to be with you too, dear friend. Love and regards. Thank you so much. You've written in towards the last quarter of the show, but it always kind of rounds up the show beautifully when you write in. I do remember your inputs in certain shows, especially the morning shows, where you so dedicatedly and so sincerely write in about the day. And I always remember that. Thank you so much. Now, what happens? I think we will go into the next track, but maybe we'll also take a little break.
1: Ek zamane se kahani hai suna rahi Akashvani. फिर आया एंटरटेनमेंट का रेवोल्यूशन, जब कोने कोने पहुंचा दूरदर्शन. कहानी नहीं बदली, स्टाइल गया है बदल. जो कहानियां हम सुनते आए, देखते आए, अब वही वैसी ही कहानी सुनाएगा डिजिटल.
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So with that, we are now about to wind up this particular edition of the Country Carnival. That's all about celebrating country music, the kind of music that you and I love and many of us are learning to love. That's country for us. With that, I now have to move on and go into the next show. Is my friend Amreen here already? Enjoy yourselves, keep smiling, and Shalu says ta. Yes, time for us to go bye.

Namaskar. It is 10 p.m. by the studio clock. Time for the news headlines. Prime Minister Narendra Modi arrived in Jakarta on the first leg of his three-nation tour to Indonesia, Australia and New Zealand. Prime Minister Modi pays tributes to Dr. Shyama Prasad Mukherjee on his 125th birth anniversary and says that his vision continues to guide modern India. Ram Janmabhoomi Tirth Trust accepts the resignations of General Secretary Champat Rai and Trust Member Dr. Anil Mishra and has appointed Krishna Mohan as the interim General Secretary. Heavy downpour affects normal life in Maharashtra, Gujarat and Jharkhand. A red alert has been issued for heavy rainfall in Kutch, Saurashtra, Madhya Maharashtra and coastal Karnataka tomorrow. Huge crowds have gathered in Tehran to bid the final farewell to Iran's late supreme leader, Ayatollah Ali Khamenei. In Ukraine, 18 people have been killed in Russian strikes on capital Kiev. And in FIFA World Cup, Portugal is to take on Spain in round of 16 match at Arlington in US tonight. Those then were the news headlines. Stay tuned for the next show.

0: आपकी वाणी आकाशवाणी।
1: Namaste, good evening, lovely listeners. Let's quickly take a rain check on what's the input by our studio clock. Well, the studio clock is saying that it is 2 minutes past 10 and 30 seconds right on the dot. Yes, indeed, this is a Monday evening. And here we are together, tuned into the airwaves of 102.6 Akashwani Rainbow. Because this is where the best of the best from the world of Western music is showcased entirely, completely and totally for your listening pleasure. This is indeed Rainbow Showcase. Shalu says, thank you so much for joining. Welcome, welcome, welcome.

0: take you down.
1: Well, that applause is definitely very, very well earned on this particular edition of Rainbow Showcase, because this evening, music lovers, we are tracing a rather remarkable, a rather breathtaking journey of a global icon whose voice has reshaped, almost reshaped, modern pop music. But then the fact remains that though she is one of the most successful voices in pop history, with over 200 million albums sold worldwide, and long, long before she became a global icon, Celine Dion was simply the youngest of 14 children, growing up with her family in a tiny but musical film and music-filled home in Quebec. She was there many, many years ago. In 1968, she made her appearance, and till date, she continues to enthrall us. Her destiny began very early, because this was a family that could barely afford the rent. But this was a family and a little home that was filled with song and music. And that set the tone for what Celine Dion would eventually become. Yes, we're showcasing Celine Dion on this edition of Rainbow Showcase.

So Celine Dion, born in 1968 in French Canada in Quebec there, with French being her native language. But because she grew up in a music-loving family, it was all around her, she was quite a child prodigy right from the very start. In fact, her later manager, René Angel, who saw such potential in her, saw such promise in her, there's a little anecdote that he actually mortgaged his own home so that he could finance her debut album. So by the time the late 1980s had arrived, Celine Dion too had arrived, and she had become a local teenage star and was on her way to become a continental sensation. She won the Eurovision Song Contest for Switzerland in 1988, and that is all wonderful. But then, this is not where it ended. This is actually where it started, because from the 1990s, she decided that her little world, her little French-speaking world was not enough. She intended to conquer the entire globe. And for that, she decided she had to understand and she had to perfect the international lingua franca. So she decided to master the English language. It's quite a story there that she was already a massive award-winning superstar in French-speaking world, but she had to learn English. And to make sure that this was going the way it had to, she had to completely tear down, almost rebuild her image from a local, French-speaking, French-singing teenager to an English global icon. The journey from 1986, 88, even 1990 to today. Long, laborious, very intensive, but so, so fruitful. Celine Dion.

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3: 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This is Rainbow Showcase. Shalu's here with you saying once again, good evening and thank you for joining, lovely listeners. Of course, I've been collecting and collating your messages, have not been ignoring them, just collecting them so that I can go through them in a breeze. All right, so let's begin with dear friend Indu. She says, hi, good evening to you, lovely friend. Rajkumar is here writing in from Trichy. He says, glad to catch you on Rainbow Showcase. Glad to catch you here, Rajkumar. It's always a pleasure. My dear friend from Delhi, Dev, is here, to whom I've not had the opportunity to say hello in a long, long time. So lovely to say hello to you. And you're saying, happy to listen to you after a long time. Ditto, happy to be with you, Dev. I hope you're enjoying the show. And 9868107070 is the number. You know it. I wanted to repeat it for those who don't. That super kind of love that we have, which, at least as far as remembering the number is concerned, doesn't bring on the amnesia at all. It's there on our fingertips. And also on your fingertips is the keypad on which you have to type away your messages. So what's keeping you? Do it. In the meantime, while you're doing it, this track again. Celine Dion. And please note the variation, the range from this track that was played a while ago to this one.

So it was this super love for superstardom for music itself that made Celine Dion take that decision to reinvent herself totally. She no longer was happy being just a French superstar, a local superstar. She wanted to be a global icon. So what did she do? Well, she disappeared. She absolutely disappeared from the public eye for not a year, in fact, a year and a half. For 18 months, there was no trace of her because she wanted to use this time for her total transition. It was a daring decision, of course, but she pulled it off. She had faith in herself and she disappeared in 1988 and people wondered what's happening. What was happening is that she was learning English and very fervently, very, very judiciously and very sincerely. Where she had enrolled to learn English, she studied English up to, some people say, 9 hours a day. And this, keeping in mind, you have to remember, she had almost never spoken much English earlier. Along with this, along with the learning and mastering the language, she also underwent a massive physical makeover. She was a teenage sensation of sorts, and she wanted to make herself more global, more polished, more sophisticated. So everything went into that, her wardrobe, her hairstyle, everything about her. And then in 1989, after a few months of this self-imposed quarantine, disaster struck. She severely damaged her vocal cords. This was during a small tour, and she lost her voice completely. And that must have been, I mean, we can just imagine how catastrophic this is for an artist who depends entirely on the vocal cords for being who he or she is, to lose the voice completely. In fact, she was ordered by her doctor to stay completely silent for 3 weeks, which she did. And after that time, she underwent rigorous vocal coaching to change her breathing pattern. And in fact, she had that high 5-octave range, and that was impacted. So to reclaim that range, that voice range, and to perfect it, she underwent rigorous training. And then after 18 months, she was ready. She hit the world in the right way. So much so that when she came onto the scene, her first English single, Where Does My Heart Beat Now? That's what the single was called. It soared to number 4 on the US Billboard charts. And it made her the very first French-Canadian to ever cross over successfully to American pop radio. That's her starting journey. And then this happened.

0: Well, the clapping and the applause is not ending at all, is it?
1: Thank you so much.
0: Well, it shouldn't, because, I mean, how can there be a tribute to Celine Dion and not honor this cultural phenomenon that's called My Heart Will Go On, that we just heard from the film The Titanic? It was, of course, a sweeping cinematic anthem, and it became the best-selling single of all time. And till date, it continues to be immortal in terms of that romantic tragedy. So years later, we still can almost visualize that scene of two lovers slowly giving in to their loss, life ebbing away from one, hope ebbing away from the other, and this track going on pulls the heartstrings, and therefore it is so, so beautiful today, and I think will continue to be even tomorrow. And no wonder then that for this particular track of hers, My Heart Will Go On, she is celebrated today. And even that year when the song came out in 1993, was her very first Grammy win. But this one in 1997 became the record of the year and the song of the year. Many people will think that once this kind of accolade, this kind of greatness, this kind of achievement has been achieved, then a person steps back. I mean, there's nothing really much to match that, because having hit the ultimate height, how much higher can you go? But then she had a different plan altogether, because very soon another one was going to come, and that was going to once again do wonders, this time in Las Vegas. That part of the United States, which is not really a

together here on the waves of 102.6 Akashvani Rainbow. We're trying to unravel and peep a little into the legacy, the icon that's called Celine Dion. But even as we're doing that, I also have to acknowledge all my lovely listeners who have been writing in and sending in the appreciation. So thank you so much, lovely listeners. Indeed, so wonderful to know that you tuned in and you're enjoying the show. Saurabh writes in he's writing in from Bhopal, and he says, oh, I totally agree with you there, Saurabh. You say that late night studies and English songs is the perfect combination. I do hope that at least till the time the studies are happening, they need to be given more priority. But I understand what you're saying, Saurabh, because I could never study without some kind of music playing in the background. But when I took my breaks from study, then, of course, it was all music and nothing else. So that's my little trick, which I just shared with you. All right. And then this is, okay, there's Pankaj who's writing in from Amravati, Maharashtra, and he's saying it's a very nice program and he's liking the playlist. Thank you so much, Pankaj. Your lovely words mean the world to us. Keep with us, stay with us, enjoy the show. And of course, we are moving ahead. This is Celine Dion on the Rainbow Showcase, as in, we're showcasing her. I'm with you here, Shalu Singh. Once again, good evening to all of you. When we are actually right into the last quarter of the show, and we are moving on, and we're trying to find out a little more about her. Now, having reached the height of commercial success, as happens with a lot of people, a lot of greats, a certain change happens, almost at times 180 degrees change, and the perspective begins to change a little. Something new happens. Sometimes spirituality comes in, along with humility, along with a faith in the divine. It happens with many, and I've never been able to decode why, but it happened with Celine also. So with that hitting the absolute summit of commercial hits, she started slowly to shift her immense studio power. And what was also very obvious was the fact that something very deep, emotional and devotional was happening. In this category, one particular track took the world by surprise. Not surprise, it took them in a sweep of faith and a sweep of wonder and awe that someone who was so commercial in her approach could be so devotional, could be so gentle, and could be so pious at the same time. The track that I'm talking about is called The Prayer, and has, in fact, it was a duet, of course, with Andrea Bocelli, and it became a global symbol of hope and healing. And today, when our world needs a lot of hope and a lot of healing, this track must go on air. Along with it, my good wishes to all our lovely listeners and their friends and family. May there be hope, may there be healing.

Yes, her style, her beauty, her personality, her talent, her art, and her hold over what she does so well with music. No wonder then she's accumulated hundreds of prestigious accolades right throughout her legendary career. She's been nominated 16 times for the Grammys and has won 5, has 9 wins of the Billboard Music Awards, the American Music Awards 7 times, and the most important one, the legendary Diamond Award in 2004, as the world's best-selling female artist of all time. Juno Awards 20 times, Felix Awards 50 times. She's won them all, but then she's earned every bit of it. That is Celine Dion, the diva, of course, and also the great performer, the great artist. And therefore, this has to be an entire edition of Rainbow Showcase to felicitate her and to say, ma'am, we actually really admire you. And I personally have to say thank you to our listeners who've been writing in on 9868107070. Keep doing that. We have some time. And then we'll have to end up the show, right? Because that's the way it is. One show into another. Like I said, one show into the other, for some reason, sometimes things don't really happen the way they should. Let's see if she'll sing to us.

Not happening. Not a problem. We have so many of hers all stacked up in our playlist. So, though the one that I wanted didn't go on air, this one will.

Yes, faith. Faith is so important, isn't it? When things kind of fall apart, it is faith that keeps you together. And even for the celebrities, even for the globetrotters and the winners, sometimes things around you begin to shatter and break. And what keeps you together then is faith, which, of course, has kept Celine together because she has had her share of misfortunes too in the face of all that popularity and adulation. In the recent years especially, Celine faced profound personal and health battles. We do know about the loss of her beloved husband, Rene, and she had health issues also. And she was very courageous to make public her diagnosis of stiff person syndrome that she suffers from. Yet, true to her legendary spirit, that I will not give up and give in spirit, she has made a triumphant and a very emotional return to the world stage. And this happened during the Paris 2024 Olympic Games, where she was singing from the Eiffel Tower to show the world that her art remains unbroken, intact. Her spirit remains intact. And today, she continues to inspire millions globally through her life and her legacy. And now, I'm going to leave you with a track which some of our friends have also said must be played. Who are these? Akhil and Harshiv and Prisha and Divya and Jainda, all that. A track that must go on air, just to underline the fact that she has an indomitable spirit. Let's leave that with her, and let me take your leave. Shalu says, ta.